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You are tuned in to Elsewhere Radio, where we got all rhythm, no algorithm. And if you're ready to take flight into the great unknown, I've got something new just for you. So strap in and stay tuned for the best in surreal.

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That was good. Thank you. Dave Grohl. Nate Mendel. Thank you, sir. We'll be right back. 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

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So I reached up.

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Hello, hello, hello. You're very welcome along. It's 8radio.com with me, John Walsh, for the next couple of hours of great tunes. Kicking us off today, Nadia and Sean, Even Light. That's the opening track from her album Filthy Underneath, her fifth album released back in 2024. I saw her on that tour and she was deadly. She's due, must be due a new album sometime around now. Music on the way this hour from the likes of Kevin Morby, from The Smiths, from Cast, from Editors, Divine Comedy, a bit of Led Zeppelin coming up. Keeping things going though, Tori Amos, A Sort of Fairy Tale.

Xander Luscious Jackson there and Naked Eye. Before that, Dublin Punk Sprint, their current one, Trickle Down. And Tori Amos, a sort of fairy tale, kicking off that set of three. Next, we're going not too far. We're going all the way down to Bray and Florence Road, hanging out to dry. One.

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Yeah, it's Samantha Crane. She loves you a lot. It's very smooth and soulful, isn't it? It's her current single. It's called Belly. Before that, we heard the classic rock and roll from Zepp and Florence Road from Bray in their current single, which is rather brilliant, Hanging Out to Dry. I must admit, I didn't really know the band. I saw them at the Hot Press 50th anniversary gig earlier in the year. They came on after Van Morrison, and they were great. They were really, really good. I was kind of going, who's this new band I've never heard of playing at this? Because everyone else was really well known. And they were great. They stood up. Everything I've heard from them since has stood up too. As does this next song. It's Kevin Morby from his 8th solo album, which is called Little Wide Open. It's rather lovely. This is the current single. It's called Die Young.

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That's the sound of Cast from back in the 1990s. It's fine time. Cast were one of those bands that came out in the wake of Britpop. And actually, they came back the last couple of years, and it's good to hear them back. Although I don't think they've released anything quite as good as that first album. I remember interviewing John Powers, the singer. I remember interviewing him years and years back in, I think it was the Royal Dublin Hotel on O'Connell Street. They were playing The Ambassador that night, and he said, probably the most Scouse thing I've ever heard in my life. I was kind of asking him about, do you understand, do you feel lucky like you're getting to tour the world with your mates and play your songs and all? And he was like, it can all happen, you know. He's kind of going, it can all be gone in the morning. And he just went, you know, for he giveth and he taketh away, la. And it just, it was the most Scouse thing I'd ever heard. And it stuck with me ever since. But he giveth and he taketh away, la. Anyway, before Cast, we heard Editors and Marching Orders and Kevin Morby, Die Young. 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

Smith, frankly, Mr. Shankly, before that bloodworm and the current one, Alone in Your Garden, and the Divine Comedy, Something for the Weekend, taking us to the top of the hour, the much-missed Blink, and it's not my fault.

Welcome, welcome, welcome to the second hour. It's still outradio.com. It's still the best place to hear music, new and old. Jack White, God and the Broken Ribs. Jack White, formerly of the White Stripes and current annoyer supreme of Donald Trump. He manages to get under his skin. It's kind of wonderful to see. That one's called God and the Broken Ribs. Music coming up from the likes of Super Furry Animals, from Green Day, from The Vaccines, The Jam. A bit of The Boss coming up as well. Loads and loads and loads of great stuff. Here is The House Martins. I actually saw a post from Paul Heaton last week that it was, how many years was it? 40 years since this album was, their debut album was released, London Nil, Hull 4, The House Martins, Me and the Farmer, 8 Radio.

Yes, it's the Super Furry Animals. It's Not the End of the World from their 2001 album, Rings Around the World. I saw the Super Furries in the Olympia a couple of weeks ago. It was my first time ever seeing them. It was their first time touring in over 10 years. And they were great. They were really, really good. Played all the hits and played them so well, and they had the usual amount of kind of gimmicks and stuff. As I said, I'd never seen them before. I'd always managed to miss them. Despite all the festivals I've been to, I'd never managed to see them. But I'd seen loads of pictures and videos and stuff, so I kind of knew what to expect, and they did not disappoint. Before the Super Furries, Isabel Campbell and 4316 and the House Martins, Me and the Farmer. And next up, it's a Glasgow get-together, the Trash Can Sinatras featuring Tracy and Campbell, her off-camera obscura. This is called Bad Husband.

1:35. It's the vaccines and Norgaard. And I assume it has nothing to do with Christian Norgaard, the Arsenal midfielder and former Brentford player. But you never know. Before that, all the way from Bristol, Mould and Lists. And the Trash Can Sinatras with Tracy Ann Campbell and Bad Husband kicking off that set of three. Here's Green Day. This is Holiday. This is 8 Radio.

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That is Dublin five-piece Cable Boy and their current single. It's called Drought. Before that, the weird and wonderful Jane Weaver and Mission Desire, taken from her 2014 album, The Silver Globe, and way back when we had Green Day and Holiday. Next up, A House, from their debut album on our big fat merry-go-round. In fact, I think it might have been the opening track on that debut album. Call Me Blue. Ooh, ooh, ooh, ooh, ooh, ooh, ooh, ooh, ooh, ooh.

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That's the band called We Are Augustines. It's a Chapel song. It's taken from their 2011 album, Rise Ye Sunken Ships. They dropped the We Are after that. They just simply became Augustines. They released a couple of wonderful albums. And I remember one stunning gig in Whelan's in Wexford Street in Dublin. I think it was the end of their tour, and they just played and played and played. People wouldn't let them go off the stage. They were brilliant, but they've subsequently split up, unfortunately. Anyway, that one was called Chapel Song. Before that, The Jam, In the City and A House, and Call Me Blue. And yeah, apologies. I can't resist doing it because it's the way the song ends with the ooh, ooh, ooh, oohs. I get a kick out of it. Anyway, I've had my fun, and that's all that matters. Next up, Limegarden. Really interesting band from Brighton. They describe themselves as wonk pop. And who are we to argue? This one's called All Bad Parts.

Yeah, possibly my favourite single from last year. It's called No Front Teeth. It's Perfume Genius with the great Aldous Harding, who's playing Vicar Street very, very shortly, Friday, June 5th. Before that, Snail Mail and their new one, Butterfly, and Lime Garden, All Bad Parts. It is just about time for me to say goodbye. I hope you've enjoyed the last couple of hours of tunes as much as I've enjoyed playing them for you. I have been John Walsh. This is and continues to be the wonderful 8 Radio. Going to leave you with the sound of the boss. This is Born to Run.

A nice lively start to the Indie Lunch on this Thursday on 8radio.com. John Loftus with you for the next hour. Hope you're all doing very well. I hope you've hung in there through the cold and the rain this week, because we've sunshine coming, folks. How exciting is that? Hopefully you have plans for chasing down ice cream vans, barbecues, whatever it might be. But get out there and soak it all in. It probably will only last for a couple of days. Anyway, I've got a whole pile of great tunes for you over the next hour or so. And we kicked off things with Rocket from the Crypt and On a Rope. Thanks as always to Mr. John Walsh for 2 hours of Deadly Tunes already this morning. Let's keep the Deadly Tunes going now. This is new from Arlo Parks. It's Beams.

gorgeously dreamy stuff from Lauren Otter there. That is No Outline. And before Lauren, we had Depeche Mode and Universal Soldier. Some great, great new tunes that we're loving here on 8radio.com. 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About 2 hours of deadly tunes for you to enjoy whenever you like. Might be good for the old barbecue soundtrack, I'd say. That would be good. And you can impress all your friends with all of the new music that you're so into. Anyway, we go from new music to some classics now as we go to our 80s triple play for this Thursday. We start off with the legend that is David Bowie. This is China Girl.

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Sounding as good as ever, that is Donna Summer and State of Independence. I hadn't heard that in a while, and by God, you just take you on an absolute trip, so it does. We also had the Psychedelic Furs and Pretty in Pink. And of course, you can get your suggestions in for the 80s Triple Play via our socials at 8 Radio Ireland on Twitter, Blue Sky, Instagram and Facebook. We'd love to hear from you. And of course, that is the best way to keep up to date on all that's happening on your favourite radio station. And there's the odd sneaky comp for gig tickets and the like as well there as well. So make sure you are giving us a follow, folks. We'd really appreciate it. Some music now from the Magic Numbers. 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

Absolutely majestic stuff from Chalk. That is Bliss, which features Fears, and that is a band certainly on the rise. They put on a brilliant show in the Academy recently. I was supposed to go along, but I had to bail at the last minute, and I was absolutely gutted. But I'm sure they will be around the scene for a while yet. Big things, I think, in line for those lads. Before then, we had AMAC and Love Free from them, which comes from their soon-to-be-released new album, which we will be bringing you here on 8radio.com, and particularly on my show, Sounds from a 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Make sure you have it on all your devices, folks. Right, we go back now to an album that I used to just play off the CD regularly, on rotation even. The album being Stoosh, the band being Skunk and Nancy, and this is Twisted, Every Day It Hurts.

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absolute belter there from Lusts, that is Temptation. We also had Tejano Blue from Cigarettes After Sex. And that is nearly it for this edition of the Indie Lunch, but don't you dare go anywhere, because coming up right after me, Mr. Derek Byrne has 2 hours of indie goodness for you. So what better way to spend your Thursday afternoon? And actually, coming up tonight on itradio.com, you've got Dudley with Click Clack from 8 and Paul with The Clampdown from 10. So make sure you are tuning in for all of that goodness. I'll be back Saturday morning at 8 o'clock. Hopefully you can join me for that. And we're going to leave you in the company of Mr. Billy Bragg with a message which, even though he recorded this in 2006, is probably more pertinent than it ever was. Help save the youth of America. I've been John Loftus. Till the next time, folks. Mind yourselves out there. Take care. Good luck. 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

music from the Cranes, bringing the conversation. Before that, Ash and A Life Less Ordinary, kicking off this afternoon show here on 8radio.com, playing the music we like. I am Derek Byrne. We have music from the Broken Social Scene, brand new music from them on its way. Mercury Rev, bit of the Auteurs, bit of Courtney Barnett as well. But let's take some more brand new music for an album I am incredibly excited for, which is coming out sometime next month. I Built You a Tower is the album's title. It is the latest one from Death Cab for Cutie, and here is the lead single, Riptides.

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There are some songs that are classics. There are some songs that are classic that are also a huge hit with small children. That is the Jumper song, as my daughter Holly calls it. Sultans of Ping FC, her favourite track at the moment. Right here on 8radio.com. Before that, music from Peter Gabriel and a bit of Bullion as well. Stay tuned, coming up very shortly, brand new music from Deary, a song called Alma. That'll be right after the break. Before we get to that break, let's take some Broken Social Scene. This is brand new from them. It is called The Call.

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absolutely love Courtney Barnett. That is brilliant. From her One Thing at a Time is what it's called. Before that, The Archers and Lenny Valentino. Right, let's carry on. More music for you now. This is A Certain Ratio. The track is called All Comes Down to This.

Shady Lane. Bit of Pavements right here on 8radio.com. Just before that, Gia Margaret and Live Inside. Brand new stuff. Let's close off this first hour with something nice, loud, lively. It's Bicep under the Chroma. This is the track 001, Helium.

That is Sofia Cortias. That is called Si Te Portas Bonito. I do apologize for all Spanish speaking people out there. That's terrible. Before that, Killing Joke, Love Like Blood, and Purity Ring, Lemon Lime, right here on 8 Radio, kicking off hour 2 of the show. Derek here. We have music, brand new stuff from Soul Wax on its way. I've been playing it every single week for the last few weeks. It is brilliant. Lou Reed, a bit of Metronomy, and a bit of Janice Chile as well. So right now, let's go all the way back to the very beginning of it all for the Sugar Cubes. Here's Birthday.

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1: Performing live at Whelan's of Wexford Street. 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And don't forget Whelan's Silent Disco every Monday to Thursday night, and the Whelan's Indie Club with Silent Disco and Karaoke every Thursday to Saturday. 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

Hoorie, take a walk on the wild side. 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
2: 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I'll give you some to see, keep your courage, I am not afraid of your juju, can't touch my

Indigo Girls, Closer to Fine. Right here on 8radio.com, On Its Way. Probably my favourite Villager song. Stay tuned for that. Before we get to that, we'll have a bit of music from XTC. Right now, though, brand new stuff from Memorials. It's called Dropped Down the Well.

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1: By far my favourite Villagers song. It is such a jaunty little riff. However, and I'm sure if you are a Villagers fan, you have probably listened and seen his Spotify Sessions version of that, where it's just him on guitar, and it is a completely different song. Amazing stuff. 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Let's squeeze in as much music as we can before the show ends. Here is Warpaint, Common Blue.

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Go tell a friend. Derek Byrne with you for the last couple of hours. Thank you for joining me. We will close off with the XX. Here's Islands. I'll talk to you soon.

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1: Performing live at Whelan's of Wexford Street, Fiona O'Connell plays upstairs on Friday, May 8th, while Sambrosa All-Stars perform the Buena Vista on Friday the 8th and Saturday the 9th of May. 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

It's a family affair, if you will. This is Tweedy, the band that Jeff Tweedy formed with his son Spencer when Jeff's wife and Spencer's mum was undergoing treatment for cancer. Thankfully, she made a full recovery, but this record is part of what they did to help them cope with the process. It's an album called Suki, right? And from it, there was a tune called I'll Sing It. Good evening. You listen to Click Clack on 8 Radio. I'm Dudley. I'm here for the next 2 hours, sounding slightly more alive, I hope, than I was last week. The lurgy is still within me, but it's on its way out. Up next from an album called This Is, from Dublin, from way back when, this is the Tycho Brahe.

Well-deserved whooping and hollering. This is Talking Heads from the special edition of the LP. The name of this band is Talking Heads, one of the bonus tracks, a version of Heaven, recorded on the 17th of November 1979 at the Capitol Theatre in Passaic, New Jersey. Fact fans, I'm sure David Byrne will be playing that tune at his upcoming show in St. Anne's Park on the 7th of June. I'm going to be on me hollier, so I'm going to miss it, but I'm raging. He did play it as the opening track when he played in the Three Arena back in, it was in November, and it was just extraordinary. And before that, the Psycho Brahe, a much missed band from Dublin from the early 2000s, from an LP called This Is on Constantin Records, a tune that should have made them gazillionaires all over the planet. That one was called Half Mast. Up next, new LP from a band called Weird Nightmare. This one is Head Full of Rain.

I wonder who that record was by Isabel Diddley, of course, from a really great LP on Chess Records called Where It All Began. And that one was called I've Had It Hard. Before that, Weird Nightmare from a new album called Hoopla. And that one was called Headful of Rain. Aldous Harding will be in these Fair Shores soon. She'll be playing in Vicar Street on the 5th of June from the new LP Train on the Island. This is a song called San Francisco.

When Jeff Barrow of Portishead was distracting himself from the Portishead mothership, I guess, he made a whole bunch of great records under the name of Beak with some of his pals in Bristol. About 2 or 3 years ago, he actually retired from Beak, just from playing live with them. He may still get involved in the records, although I don't think there's been a record since. I must research this better. But from Beak to featuring Jeff Barrow on drums, that was a tune called Liar. Before that, Aldous Harding from her new LP Train on the Island, that one was called San Francisco. In 1997 in Washington, D.C., the Menorca did this.

Live in Dublin. I'm only happy when it rains. 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

Cheapo Sounds. That's not me being mean, that's the name of the LP. This is Harmonious Thelonious, the name of that one was After Hour. Before that, The Menorchid from a 1997 LP recorded by Donzi and Terra at the Inner Ear Studios in Washington, D.C. It's an LP called Let Them Eat the Menorchid, and the name of that tune was Dead Signal. Up next, another bit of scintillating trivia for you. I didn't know until about 10 minutes ago that Guy Fixon used to be in the band called Laika, recorded this next tune. This is The Breeders with Safari.

kind of, I think, her breakthrough LP. This is the one that was produced by Brian Eno. This is Anna Calabi. The album's called One Breath, and that tune was called Sing to Me. Before that, The Breeders from 1992 from the Safari EP on 4AD. And that was the title track. Up next from the Bitter Orc LP on 8 Radio, this is Dirty Projectors.

This record is produced by Steve Malkmus, but there's never been a record sounding less like Steve Malkmus that I can think of. The band is called Gorilla Toss. It's an LP called You're Weird Now, which you can find on Matador Records. And that tune was called Deep Sight. Before that, featuring Amber Kaufman on vocals, it was Dirty Projectors. The LP is called Bit of Orca. It's on Domino. The tune was called Stillness is the Move. She put out a really great LP of her own volition called City of No Name. She's also been in a really great band in San Diego in the mid kind of 2000s called Sleep. People are also worth checking out. Up next, a band that I only got to see once back in the late 90s, and I wish I got to see them more because I still remember the gig immensely fondly. This is Gorky Psychotic Monkey.

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They had to cancel a few shows recently for health reasons, but thankfully they appear to be on the mend and are playing again. This is Lambrini Girls from the LP Who Let the Dogs Out. That one was called You're Not From Around Here. Before that, Gorky Psychotic Monkey. The album's called How I Long to Feel That Summer in My Heart. The tune was called Her Hair Hangs Long. And as I said, I remember seeing them play in the Button Factory way, way, way back when. And it was so great. They were so kind of, I mean, they were probably seasoned road warriors at that stage, but they even then still seemed sort of nervous and shy and endearing on stage. But the music was just absolutely amazing. Up next from San Francisco, Once and Future Band.

Two primo classic slices of exactly what you can do with an indie guitar band. This was Geese from the new LP, Getting Killed, which is on Partisan Records, a tune called Taxes, and they'll be playing the Electric Picnic later this summer. Before that, The Wedding Present from Bizarro, and as I said before, that I'd played a tune from an LP called Take Me, I'm Yours just minutes ago, so I was obliged to play the song Take Me, I'm Yours. This is how things work. Up next from an LP called Fairy Rust, this is Wombo.

pretty good fun. New band to me anyway on Sub Pop Records. They are called Telehealth. This is a new LP called Green World Image. And that tune was called Donor Country, A Good Cause. Before that, Wombo from the album Fairy Rust, and that one was called One of These. I played a tune by Jeff Tweedy at the beginning of the program, one of his own tunes. This is him in his producer guys. This is Mavis Staples with No Time for Crying.

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Whoop, sudden finish, and that's the way it goes. This is a band called Centuries from Florida. It's been about 7 or 8 years since they made a record, so they may have hung up the guitars, but this is from an LP called Tedium Vitae on Southern Lord, and that one was called Pessim Ire. Before that, Mavis Staples from 2017 LP produced by Jeff Tweedy called If All I Was Black, and that one was called No Time for Crying. We move to Norway, Jenny Hafal.

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very, very pleasant stuff. This is a band from Finland called Husky Rescue, who formed in 2002, but I split up, I think, last year. This is from an LP called Ship of Light on Minty Fresh, and the tune was called They Are Coming. Before that, it was Ugly from an EP or an LP, whichever you're having yourself, called Twice Around the Sun, and the tune was called Shad. They are currently working on what they reckon is their first proper LP, and I cannot wait to get me grubby mitts on it. Up next, this next lot went on a big extended hiatus about 10 years ago. They're called Kailisa. They're back together and playing a whole heap of shows this summer, and if you're at Primavera next weekend in Barcelona, you can run along and see them. From the Static Tensions LP, this is a tune called Running Red.

big swathes of delicious guitar to take you away into the night. That is Kylesa from Static Tension's LP, and that one was called Running Red. That's your lot. This has been Click Clack on 8 Radio. I've been Dudley. I shall leave you in the capable hands of the Lemon Twigs, new single from them called Two or Three. Hope you see you again next week.

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1: New this week, their second single from their upcoming album. The tune is called Falling Out of Love. A little tiny bit too much auto-tune for me though. 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My name is Paul Lenski. This is The Clampdown. And I hope you had a fabulous weekend. I hope you're having a lovely start to your week. I'm up for the next hour playing lots of great tracks of loads of new music on the show tonight. I've got two hip-hop doubles, a fresh one, two brand new tracks, and the throwback hip-hop double, which will round off things a little later on. If you'd like to get in touch, 083-888-888, that is on text or WhatsApp at 8 Radio World. Across all social is where you can find me. Also up next, I have another brand new track. This one is the third single from Modest Mouse. Very much looking forward to their new album. This is Third Side of the Moon.

Latest track from Father John Misty. That one is called The Payoff. Before that, we had Kurt Vile. His latest tune also with Zoom 97. This is 8radio.com. We're flying along on the show this evening. I've got a fresh hip-hop double coming up very, very soon. So don't go anywhere. But I've got some more new music that I need to play. This one is on our 8radio.com new music playlist. So if you search for that on Spotify or wherever you get music, you can check out the sounds of the station, what we play, we add, we take away. It's a live playlist, so it works like that. This is a new one from Graham Coxon. It's called Billy Says.

0: fabulous, isn't it? What a throwback.
1: Except it's brand new, pretty much. A couple of months ago, that is the Lemon Twigs with their tune, I Just Can't Get Over Losing You. Before that, we had Dead Cab for Cutie with their latest tune, which is on rateradio.com, new music playlist, The Punching the Flowers. That is what that is called. Flying along into the second half already, and still haven't played the fresh hip hop double, so I better do that now. Two tracks, two brand new hip hop tracks this week. The first one comes from JPEG Mafia. He's released his third single from his upcoming album, which is called Experimental Rap. It's annoying people on the internet, which is kind of what he does best. A lot of people call him corny, but yeah, I'll let you decide. This tune is called Yen. So that is the first one up. The second one was a nice surprise this week. I enjoyed it quite a bit. Kenny Mason has a new track called Test Me featuring Jid. This is your fresh hip hop double for this week.
2: Money in the bank.

0: There you go. That is your fresh hip hop double for this week. Kenny Mason featuring Jid. And that tune is called Test Me. Before that, we had JPEG Mafia with Yen. I've got a throwback hip hop double coming up sooner than I would have liked. It's coming up very, very quickly. And that's going to wrap up the show. I've got some more. Well, I think I'll only squeeze in the one new track. I've got some more new tracks, but they'll have to wait till next week. Genesis Owusu has released a brand new album, which I'm excited to dig into this week. It's called Red Star Woo and the Worldwide Scourge. It's a big... This is the third album now. I'll give it a quick listen. Third album in a row that looks really, really, really good. And I like this track off it. And it piqued my interest because it features Lady Hawk, who I haven't heard from in a while. This tune is called Falling Both Ways.
1: Of heaven and hell, what's the difference? Long ago.

That is it from me pretty much on the Clampdown this week. Thanks a million for tuning in. We had a couple of tracks in a row there. We had MKG with a fabulous tune that came out a couple of years ago that was called Rockman. Before that, we had Fontaine's DC, Here's the Thing, and a track that's on our 8radio.com new music playlist, Redeemer, that is Yard Act. That's pretty much it for me. Thanks a million for tuning in. 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Or us to win a competition. 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Coming up after me is Ruth Kennington. I'll be with you for the next hour, playing loads of great tunes in the hot seat, so don't go anywhere. I'll be back on Wednesday from 2 to 4, playing loads of great tunes, so make sure you tune in. I'll be keeping you company during the day, because that's what I do on Wednesdays as well. And all I have time for is my throwback hip-hop double. The second track comes from Slick Rick. He released his fourth album, The Art of Storytelling, on May 25th, 1999. So the tune I'm going to play from that one is Street Talkin', and this one features Outkast. That is the second tune up. The first one comes from an album I bought when it came out. Every time I hear it, I'm like, I think it came out before then, but then I'm like, actually, it's that old. You know, that kind of weird feeling. You don't know when it came out. Distant Relatives. Nas and Damian Marley released their album on May 18th, 2010. So I'll play the opening track off that album, and the best track, really, when you think about it. That is going to be As We Enter. That's it from me this week. Thanks a million for tuning in. Fabulous rest of the week.

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